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2: 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Happy birthday to Dr. Ruth Westheimer.
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2: 1974, the Cleveland Indians had 10-cent beer night. Due to the drunken and unruly fans, the Indians forfeited to the Texas Rangers. 10-cent beer night. I can't even imagine. They must have been pretty wasted. In 97, the body of Jeff Buckley was found floating in a harbor leading to the Mississippi River. Jeff had disappeared the previous Thursday while swimming in a Memphis harbor. It was today in 1989, Ozzy brought his No Rest for the Wicked tour back to North America, featuring special guests.

That would have been the tour to see right there. The debut album featuring Zakk Wylde on guitar. No Rest for the Wicked. My gosh. It's TOS, the Mountain of Pure Rock. Crazy Babies inside a Pure Rock slide. Nirvana coming up. Also Tim Montana, Rush Band with Architects on TOS.

Break Me Down, new from Tim Montana on TOS, the mountain of pure rock. Nirvana, Old School, Megadeth, Architects. Heard some Ozzy from No Rest for the Wicked. 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Rushman looking at the tail end of the week. Who's with me? Roll Your Own will be here at 9 o'clock. Still looking for that stoner. You can tap the mic button on the app for that. Hey, next week, Tomo and Mandy have Fairground Cafe gift cards to give away. Dad's go-to for the best breakfast in the Mid-Coast for 23 years running. If you survive a round of the Wacky Zanny Goofy radio type quiz show, that'll be next week here on TOS.

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0: This is TOS, the Mountain of Pure Rock. That certainly sounds like Sully to me. You? It's Becoming, featuring Billy Morrison and Nuno. That is from the forthcoming album, Hollow, Led Zeppelin, also Evanescence. And Sleep Theory of the After Hours Rush, brought to you by Farmingdale Self Storage. We're ready for, the first hour of your requests. I'm just going to take this log and... Yeah, baby. That's what I'm talking about. Okay, Maine's legendary Roll Your Own is on the way next.
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3: True, I've worked for you so long, half the customers think I'm your father.
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3: Please, I've spent 20 years teaching you everything I know.
4: And I've spent 20 years ignoring most of it.
3: That explains a lot around here.
4: Well, it's good to know our friendship means so much.
3: Friendship? You won't let me retire. You somehow got me in a hostage situation with health insurance.
4: Anyway, Mikhail's on to bigger things.
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3: If I agree, will you let me quit?
4: Never!
2: 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Congratulations!

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1: Hey, Rush Man, about some clutch? 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
1: Hey guys, it's Tim from Canaan, hanging out with the old Rush Man after hours tonight. We're looking to hear some good music. We're looking to rock so loud it's gonna cause an avalanche. How about we hear some Whatever by Godsmack? Yeah!

0: Something Wicked, Breaking Benjamin on TOS, the Mountain of Pure Rock. And you never know if that'll end up on the TOS Top 10. We'll see what Paul Wolf has for you this coming Sunday at noon and at 6, right here on the Mountain of Pure Rock. 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The Pretty Reckless, Clutch, Rob Zombie, and Tool, Eulogy, or Stoner. 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
2: Hey, this is Stephanie from Bodenham. I'd like to hear Fairies Wear Boots, Black Sabbath.

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It was excellent weed indeed. When he came across this young man who was likewise peddling pot, and the devil slid down the beach to the kid and said, "Boy, let me tell you what. 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

I Know Evil, Fozzie on TOS, the Mountain of Pure Rock. His latest, also, Ice Nine Kills, Black Sabbath at a killer classic. Berries Were Boots. 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We get to a whole new rock slide coming in, and those requests. Yeah, let's take a look. Okay, we're doing good. You're doing good.

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6: Rush, man. Ben the Welder said goodbye to my favorite person in the world today. Could you play Slaughter? 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
1: This is Jesse Roberts from Princeton, Maine. I'd like to hear Black Label Society, Blessed Hell Ride. Ooh.

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Thank you, man. 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

0: Washington, D.C. has the second highest cannabis consumption in the United States. I guess that makes sense. Even their monument in Washington looks like a joint, but remember all those times you see a news story about Congress doing something crazy, you're like, what the hell are these guys smoking? The answer was weed, it turns out.
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0: It is TOS, the Mountain of Pure Rock with the Treyu. It's all for you at Roll Your Own. Also, Judas Priest from British Steel. We had Rapid Fire there. Lots of attention that album's getting this week. Spending some time on the Billboard 200. Also, Megadeth, Seven Dust, 3 Days Grace, Black Label Society, Accept, and Jerry Cantrell's Vilified. 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

0: It is TOS, the Mountain of Pure Rock, with Anthrax. It's for the kids. That is new. Silverchair, Five-Finger Death Punch, July 22nd, Main Savings Amphitheater. 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

0: that you just might pay attention to. Hey, it's Paul Wolf. 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
3: Hello, Mr. Rushman. This is Paul from Livermore Falls. I would love to hear some live Godsmack if you've got any song of them live. I would appreciate it. Thanks, bud. Have a good night.
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2: 1974, the Cleveland Indians had 10-cent beer night. Due to the drunken and unruly fans, the Indians forfeited to the Texas Rangers. 10-cent beer night. I can't even imagine. They must have been pretty wasted. In 97, the body of Jeff Buckley was found floating in a harbor leading to the Mississippi River. Jeff had disappeared the previous Thursday while swimming in a Memphis harbor. It was today in 1989, Ozzy brought his No Rest for the Wicked tour back to North America, featuring special guests, Bullet Boys. Here's Ozzy from No Rest for the Wicked on TOS.

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0: 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Killer classics and the best new stuff. It's what we do. What do you think of that? Also, Korn, The Warning, and Pearl Jam on the After Hours Rush, brought to you by Farmingdale Self Storage. All right, we've got another rock slide coming up for you. After Hours Rush, we'll do again tomorrow at 7 o'clock, kick it off with Mandatory Metallica, and the Friday edition, no less. We're going to kick off a rock slide with Chevelle next on The Mountain. Have a good night.
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0: did not meet Dutch legal requirements.
1: Oh, okay.
0: Instead of asking if they would, quote, fulfill their marriage duties, the officiant asked if they would, quote, continue supporting each other, teasing each other, and embracing each other.
1: Well, that's cute.
0: A judge ruled that they never swore to fulfill their legal marriage vows as required by Dutch law.
1: Well, that doesn't count.
0: Well, I mean, did they have a contract? Did they sign it? Because that's how we do things here.
1: No, the words are important. Okay. They also, I mean, according to Dutch law, they also have to consent to being subjected to occasional Dutch ovens.
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0: Hey, it's Jay Stu from the TOS Heavy Lift. 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

0: It's the Mountain Morning Show. And now, here he is. He can't remember the phone number for 911. It's Tomo.
1: Thank you very kindly. It is the Mountain of Pure Rock, TOS, Mountain Morning Show, now officially in progress. My name is Tomo. Join me now, won't you, for a hearty and yes, heartfelt good morning. Good morning to you, Mandy.
2: And good morning to you, Tomo.
1: Thank you.
2: It's Friday.
1: It's very exciting.
2: It's crazy. I have another useless Guinness World Record for you.
1: Well, this is the time for it.
2: I just don't understand why they have certain things that are so useless, but this one is a teenager recently just got the Guinness World Record for the fastest time to assemble a Mr. Potato Head.
1: Now, did he break a previous record, or is this a new one? That, because that's the problem that I have, is when they keep inventing records. So like, oh, I don't think, well, let's check. No, we don't have that one. All right, we'll write that one down for you, buddy.
2: Right, because that doesn't involve any competition whatsoever.
1: Right, yeah.
2: No, this one, he did break somebody else's
1: record.
2: Okay,
1: so it has already been established.
2: It just seems like, how hard? 4.63 seconds.
1: Now, when you say assemble, just all the holes are filled.
2: The eyes, the nose, the mouth, the feet. That's not that hard. Well, that's five.
1: Right, but there were extra accessories. I don't know if there still were. Yeah, you got
2: seven
1: ears. Been a long time since I'd seen a Mr. Potato Head. Well, in my day, the Mr. Potato Head came with a pipe.
2: Oh, that's true. But I think we also had a pipe for ours when I was a kid. But that was back when you can get candy cigarettes at the local store. So.
1: That's true. Yeah, or I could go buy cigarettes for my father anyway.
2: Actually, that's true, too. Cigarettes or alcohol, as long as they sent you the money and you said, I'm getting it for my dad.
1: Right. They're like, okay, tell him we said hi. Yeah.
2: He said I could have the change for the penny candy.
1: Right. Exactly. Yeah, give me some bit of honeys, which is, you know, the candies were crap even before you. You came along post-bubble yum era when everything exploded.
2: Yeah, when I was a kid, the penny candies were basically the, like, Sour Patch Kids, but you could get them by the spoonful.
1: See, now, when I was a kid, the penny candy were those dots on a strip

0: of paper.
1: How much could you get for a penny?
0: A whole strip.
1: Wow.
0: Like an arm length.
1: Friggin' inflation. Now you can't get those for like anything less than a couple bucks.
0: I know.
1: That's crazy.
0: So congratulations on your potato head, kid.
1: Yeah. Loser. Go find something else to do.
0: All right, let's do our first news of the day. Got Russ's weekend forecast. It is next at TOS.

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0: final is even. Following the first two games of the series, the Carolina Hurricanes put together a thrilling comeback to erase a late two-goal deficit to take down the Vegas Golden Knights 4-3 in Game 2. The best-of-seven series is now tied 1-1 heading into Sin City, and the Golden Knights will host the Hurricanes for Game 3 on Saturday. The NBA Finals are back on Friday. Oh, that's today. Yay! The Knicks and Spurs will square off from San Antonio from Game 2 in the best-of-seven series. New York took an early lead after clawing back from a 14-point deficit to stun the Western Conference champions with a comeback win. The Knicks have won a dozen playoff games in a row, while the Spurs hope they can come back from a poor performance in Game 1. And the Red Sox lost to the Baltimore Orioles. It was 8-2 in their rubber match from Fenway Park. Brian Baio suffered the loss after allowing 8 runs on 7 hits and 3 walks. Boston has dropped 2 of the last 3 and will visit the New York Yankees for a 3-game series that starts tonight. That'll be exciting. Now from the Farmingdale Self-Storage News Desk. A New Hampshire man is being charged in connection with a decades-old cold case in Kittery. It's alleged 59-year-old Daniel Jolly is responsible for the 1993 murder of 73-year-old Maxine Batomsky, who was found dead in the bathroom of her home. DNA is credited with leading police to Jolly. He was taken into custody yesterday. The cause of death for the woman still has not been revealed after all these years, apparently, or they're just not telling us now. And Jolly is behind bars without bail.
1: How many years? Well, when was
0: it? It was a 1993 cold case.
1: All right.
0: But they're like, oh, her cause of death is not being revealed.
2: Right.
0: Okay.
1: You think you get away with it by then?
0: What's the rush? All right. Yeah. Today we're celebrating two great tastes that do not taste great together. It's National Donut Day and National Ketchup Day.
3: Today is National Donut Day, honoring the donut lassies who served donuts to soldiers during World War I. It won't be hard to find a discount or BOGO today. We're also celebrating the popular red sauce that started out as fermented fish, but thankfully it's now just tomato-based. Ketchup used to be the number one condiment in the U.S., but it was bested by salsa back in 1991. So today you have two foods to consume, just not together. I'm Bree Tennis.
0: It would be a really fun prank, though.
1: For the ketchup donut?
0: Right. Instead of jelly on the inside, just fill it full of ketchup.
1: That'd be excellent. Excellent. April Fool's prank. Or just to somebody you don't like.
0: Yes. When you go and pick up the donuts for the office, and you're right. I know Bob likes jelly donuts, and he's a jerk face. Mm-hmm.
1: She called it ketchup. But I say ketchup. What do you say?
0: We say ketchup because we're normal and we say it the way it's spelled. But some people even say catsup still, which is hilarious.
1: Well, I know that is a secondary spelling for catsup. The same product. Mm-hmm. But everybody. But she bastardized it. It was catchup. She put both, cat and then the chup. Anyway, I thought that was odd.
0: She is weird.
3: Ketchup used to
0: catch up.
1: Right.
0: All right, a Kentucky man has been accused of running a bourbon scam. The local news reports James Willits allegedly made contact with groups of bourbon lovers online on social media. He made arrangements to ship them high-dollar bottles of their favorite drink. However, the post office notified authorities when they began receiving complaints from customers who say they got bottles of water mixed with apple juice instead.
1: What?
0: That's not getting your money's worth. What? After paying nearly $1,000, a man in Oklahoma claims all he got was empty boxes.
1: So they're assuming it's the guy who sent it?
0: Yeah. Willits was arrested and booked into the Hopkins County Detention Center.
1: But it'd be easy for them to find him. It's not like... Meanwhile, there's some postman who's got a shed full of Pappy Van Winkle, and nobody's saying anything. They're like, oh, it's got to be the guy running a scam.
0: Yeah, we didn't intercept it.
1: No, certainly not. Don't know anything about such a thing. I'd be checking with the postman. That's all I'm saying.
0: Or the guy who picked up the box from the bourbon place in the first place.
1: Right.
0: Yep.
1: All right, it's a Mountain of Pure Rock, TOS. The Priest.

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0: TOS, the Mountain of Pure Rock. It is the Mountain Morning Show. With Linkin Park, I'm Tom. Oh, there's Mandy right there.
1: Good morning.
0: It is 6:31. Russ Merley says it's going to be another very summer-like day. Mid to upper 80s today in the sunshine. And then not so nice for the weekend.
1: You mean it'll be nice for me in the weekend?
0: Do you like showers?
1: As long as it's cooler than 85 degrees.
0: It is going to be, that is for sure. Well, we don't have the humidity yet. It didn't feel that warm yesterday, really. Mm. But it is, it's going to be a little grayer this weekend. He'll give you all the details, of course, coming up. We've got another pair of Ricky Craven Speedway tickets. Ricky Craven Speedway, right there in Herman. 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
1: The engines were roaring there last night when I left the radio station.
0: Oh, is that right?
1: You could hear it all the way over there.
0: Nice. And it's a joke off, too. You can get in your jokes early if you'd like.
1: Oh, yeah.
0: Let's see what we might do for our game today. I would like to wish you happy National Donut Day. I know we covered it, but it bears repeating.
1: Yeah, and there are good deals at your favorite donut shops.
0: Oh, I'm sure. Today is Constitution Day. Oh, in Denmark.
1: Boring.
0: It is Hot Air Balloon Day.
1: Ooh.
0: Have you been in a hot air balloon?
1: I have, but not one that was untethered.
0: Well, still, though.
1: But yes.
0: Did it go up very high?
1: It went up pretty high. I don't know. I suck at asking.

0: information and math.
1: Are you,
0: know
1: okay
0: this.
1: With heights? But did, yeah. did it bother you? Did you no, get that weird feeling in your stomach?
0: No, I don't get bothered by heights. Actually, when we went to Chicago with some family, their teenage daughter wanted to go up on the Chicago Ferris wheel, and literally the entire rest of the family was like, no way, we're not doing that. And I was like, I'll go with you.
1: Oh, sure.
0: Nice. So, yeah, heights don't freak me out, luckily. No,
1: me neither. Let's see. International Day for the Fight Against Illegal, Unreported, and Unregulated Fishing. They need to shorten the name.
0: They're going to need to come up with some sort of acronym.
1: I don't know. That's a lot of letters. National Gingerbread Day, of course, because it's Christmas time.
0: They could just call it Fight Fish Poaching.
1: Oh, the other one? Yeah, Fight Fish Poaching. Yeah.
0: FFP Day.
1: No, so it probably had to go through some sort of committee to determine the name.
0: Well, that committee needs to be replaced.
1: International Day for the Fight Against Illegal, Unreported, and Unregulated Fishing.
0: All right, so yes, gingerbread, sorry. Yeah, isn't that a specifically Christmas thing?
1: That's what I think. Well, I think of gingerbread men anyway, you know?
0: Right. This is literally like a loaf of bread in the picture. And then there's cinnamon next to it. That's not ginger. Is this an AI-generated graphic?
1: Origins of the event remain shrouded in mystery. Ooh.
0: That's an easy way for them to say, we made it up.
1: Or somebody did, and right. Nobody knows who.
0: Yeah. All right, we should make up some days. I'm serious. And then they can be shrouded in mystery.
1: Ooh.
0: P-Mute Day. One day where we celebrate or... raise awareness for penis mutilation.
1: Penis Mutilation Awareness Day.
0: Yep.
1: Yes.
0: Yep.
1: That should be a thing.
0: We should pick a day.
1: All right. Sorry I Was on a Boat Day. National Sorry I Was on a Boat Day. Let's see. Oh, this is skipping work.
0: Oh, well, there you go.
1: So instead of making up that you were sick, say, I'm sorry. I was on a boat. That's right. Why I was not at work today.
0: Because sometimes when the weather's this nice, you kind of just need to go out and get on a boat.
1: It is always cooler out there. National Veggie Burger Day.
0: I've had them. You know what's really fun is when you go to a restaurant and you order a veggie burger and then you ask for bacon on it. They get very confused, but I insist.
1: So why did you get the veggie burger in the first place?
0: Because my doctor tells me I need to eat more vegetables.
1: Oh, okay. Gotcha.
0: But then, you know, you want bacon on your burger.
1: Well, it makes perfect sense to me.
0: I knew you'd get it.
1: Yeah. Sausage Roll Day. These look like pigs in blankets, really.
0: They sure do look like pigs in a blanket.
1: Is that what they really are? Yes.
0: Yep.
1: Yep.
0: They're little sausages, not hot dogs.
1: Well, still, hot dogs are sausages.
0: Yeah. Mild sausages.
1: Thank you day. You're welcome.
0: Ah.
1: And today is also World Environment Day, which we already have Earth Day. Sorry.
0: And
1: we
0: also
1: covered that.
0: No matter where you are in the world, yep, you're in an environment. Woo, good job.
1: So, that's quite a list. I don't know what we'll do for our game later, but I do know it will be for Ricky Craven Speedway tickets. And yes, you can get in your jokes early. Please do that. We'll be opening up the phone lines for the Friday Morning Joke Off in a little bit. Let's do some pure rock from the Nuge.
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1: Good morning. Partly sunny skies. Warm today. Middle to upper 80s this afternoon. Partly cloudy. Mid 50s tonight. Showers and thunderstorms develop tomorrow. Low 70s. Showers and thunderstorms end Saturday night. Middle to upper 50s. Looks like another round of showers and thunderstorms Sunday. Mid 70s. This is Mountain Morning Show meteorologist Ross Marley from the NormsUseCars.com weather desk.
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0: 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It's the Mountain Morning Show. 6:48, I'm Tom. Oh, there's Mandy right there.
1: Good morning.
0: Got some sun today. It's going to be hot again. Into the 80s, mid to upper 80s, most areas. Russ will tell you about it, of course, coming up in the news. That is next.
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0: Park. Brian Baio suffered the loss after allowing 8 runs on 7 hits and 3 walks. Boston has dropped 2 of the last 3, and they'll be visiting the New York Yankees for a 3-game series that starts tonight. Now, because they're going to be playing the Yankees, I feel the need to mention that the Yankees will be without their leader for a significant amount of time, because the Bronx Bombers announced Thursday that outfielder Aaron Judge was diagnosed with a stress fracture, the first rib on his right side. He'll undergo imaging in about 4 to 6 weeks to determine his level of healing, but the expectation is he will return this season, but not until after he plays the Red Sox, right, or they play the Red Sox. Right. So that's good news for us. Bad news for them, obviously, and you, as a fan. FIFA, making a last-minute change, says they will not allow people to bring water bottles inside stadiums that are hosting World Cup matches. A spokesperson says the decision was made to, quote, prevent risk and injury to players and attendees. The previous rule would have allowed fans to bring in empty, transparent plastic bottles that they could then fill once they were in the stadium, but now they've decided to change their mind. With heat expected to be an issue at the stadiums, it means fans will have to purchase bottled water. FIFA says, don't worry, the prices will not exceed standard venue rates.
1: Oh, so $12.
0: Exactly, like $12 a bottle. Also, you and I have the exact same brain, because I literally wrote that down, $12.
1: That's so funny.
0: Yeah. And also, you can still buy a bottle of water there and then chuck it at a player.
1: Right, yes, you can still turn it into a projectile. It's just...
0: They want you to pay money first?
1: Right, yes. And at that point, they're not a water bottle. It's usually a piss bottle.
0: That's a good point. All right, now from the Farmingdale Self-Storage News Desk. This is not local news by any means, but worth mentioning. Milwaukee health officials say they're currently monitoring 3 people as a precaution for the Ebola virus. The city department, health department, says there are 3, quote, very low risk individuals who recently returned from Africa. None of them have reported any contacts that would raise further concerns about possible Ebola transmission. But officials say, there's no public health concern. Calm down, Milwaukee.
1: Yeah.
0: But we're keeping an eye on it.
1: Right. But you there know. Probably will be. That's why we're warning.
0: That's why this is a news release.
1: Why
0: exactly.
1: We're watching them. We won't tell you their names, but they are around.
0: We don't want you to panic,
1: right,
0: but we do want to cover our asses in case it actually happens.
1: Right, yes.
0: Yeah. All right, a new study highlights how the brain works to master certain skills that suggest real multitasking is possible, not just, pretend. Real.
2: Scientists at Georgetown say there's a way to remodel your brain architecture and use other parts of your brain to enable multitasking. Scientists are using driving as an example, which they say requires full attention at first, but then after it's mastered, people can talk and listen to music without needing full attention to driving. Please ignore that if you're a teenager. Dr. Patrick Cox, the author of the study, says it has implications for critical real-world scenarios, like when a radiologist can accurately classify masses on an X-ray as benign or malignant fairly automatically. I'm Michael Kastner.
1: While they're driving? I don't think they should be looking at, images while they're driving. Wait till you get to the lab, for God's sake.
0: Or at least a red light.
1: Or at least a red, yeah, okay.
0: You multitask all the time. You're looking up P-Mute while also pushing buttons and doing all sorts of stuff.
1: I know.
0: Okay, a new report says organized beach cleanups remove more than 1.5 million pounds of marine debris from Alaskan coastlines last year.
1: Wow.
0: The report comes from Ocean Conservancy, Alaska Sea Grant, and Sitka Sound Science Center. Whew, that is a hard
1: tongue
0: twister.
1: Yeah, it was.
0: The effort involved nearly 1,700 volunteers in more than 24 coastal communities. Researchers say it's usually fishing-related materials like nets, lines, and buoys that make up much of the trash collected. Meanwhile, state lawmakers are urging additional federal support for marine debris removal projects.
1: Right. They say that, 1,700? Tons. Thing is, they say they got enough debris to create 3 more reality shows there in Alaska. So that's...
0: Perfect.
1: I didn't think they could make 3 more reality shows about Alaska, but...
0: There's always another one.
1: It's a mountain of pure rock, TOS.

0: TOS, the Mountain of Pure Rock. It is the Mountain Morning Show. Nickelback 702. I'm Tom. Oh, there's Mandy right there.
1: Good morning.
0: Mostly sunny today, according to Russ. It'll be in the mid to upper 80s. And he'll tell you all about the weekend again in just a matter of minutes. Right now, it is time to open up the phone line for the Friday Morning Joke Off. As always, brought to you by our friends at Pitch Perfect.
1: That's Pitcher Perfect Tire Service, Route 2 in New Sharon, where Josh and the crew always remind you, don't forget to check your nuts.
0: All right, you remember how to do it, right?
1: Do what?
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1: Right, or call 621-WTOS.
0: And everybody who submits a joke today, whether it makes it on the air or not, will go in the drawing for a stylish TOS t-shirt. It is t-shirt season. It's a t-shirt day today.
1: It is, although I think these are black t-shirts, and at some point it does get hot enough that you're going to want a white one.
0: Well, we've got them for you, and they are fresh off the merch table at WTOSFM.com. One of our jokesters will score a TOS t-shirt chosen at random. All right, so bring on your joke. Let's do some Megadeth.

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0: 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I'm Tom O. There's Mandy right there.
1: Good morning.
0: Nice looking day. It's going to get hot. Russ will tell you how hot his forecast is coming up here in the news. Then we'll chat with him after that. 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

0: My name is Jessa. 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
1: Good morning. Partly sunny skies, very warm today, middle to upper 80s this afternoon. It'll be partly cloudy, mid 50s tonight. Spotty showers and thunderstorms, 69 to 73 tomorrow. Showers and thunderstorms end, middle to upper 50s tomorrow night. We'll see a few more showers and thunderstorms Sunday, mid 70s. Sunshine Monday, middle 70s. This is Mountain Morning Show meteorologist Russ Merle from the NormsUseCars.com weather desk.
0: In sports, the Red Sox lost to the Baltimore Orioles 8-2.

0: night. The Stanley Cup final is even following the first two games of the series. The Carolina Hurricanes put together a thrilling comeback to erase a late two-goal deficit to take down the Vegas Golden Knights 4-3 in Game 2. The best-of-seven series is now tied 1-1 heading to Sin City, where the Golden Knights will host the Hurricanes for Game 3 on Saturday. And the NBA Finals are back tonight, with the Knicks taking on the Spurs in San Antonio for Game 2 of the best-of-seven series. New York took an early lead after clawing back from a 14-point deficit to stun the Western Conference champions with a comeback win. The Knicks have won a dozen playoff games in a row, while the Spurs hope to bounce back from a poor performance in Game 1. And the NASCAR Cup Series resumes on Sunday. The field will square off in the Firekeepers Casino 400 at Michigan International Speedway. Denny Hamlin is trying to build on his Cracker Barrel 400 win in Nashville last weekend. The driver of the number 11 car trails Tyler Reddick for first place in standings. Ryan Blaney, Chase Elliott, and Ty Gibbs round out the top five. I was just in my brain going, wait a minute, where was that Ebola outbreak? I think it might be exactly where the NASCAR race is happening right now. Interesting. I'm sorry. No Ebola outbreak. They're just watching.
1: They're just priming the pump.
0: Now from the Farmingdale Self-Storage News Desk. Metallica broke an attendance record at their concert in Bologna, Italy, with over 47,000 fans in attendance at Stadio Renato Dall'Ara. I can't say Italian
1: words.
0: Yep. It's nothing new for Metallica. The band has actually set 6 attendance records on the current leg of their M72 World Tour. They expressed gratitude to their fans in Italy, saying, thank you so much for making this a night to remember. I don't know if they said that in English or in Italian, but...
1: probably English.
0: Yeah. Maybe they had a translator. Or maybe all of those people know how to speak English. That's probably... If they're at a Metallica show, probably.
1: Maybe.
0: All right. Another music news. Kiss is releasing a new book. A book.
1: Who cares?
0: Not an album. A book.
1: All right.
2: It's called Kiss Destroyer, the definitive visual history, and it'll give fans an in-depth look at the creation of the band's 1976 studio album, Destroyer. It features interviews with over 50 people, never-before-published photos, and a track-by-track deep dive into the record. Kiss Destroyer, the definitive visual history, will be out on October the 27th. I'm Mark Neufeld.
1: But it doesn't come with the music.
0: No. You just get pictures and words.
1: Right.
0: Which is, I mean... I guess they're okay. I like the sparkly faced guy. I don't know their names. I know there's Ace Frehley. Which one is he?
1: Ace Frehley was the guitarist, the spaceman, but he's on the outs. He hasn't been with.
0: Did he have the sparkly like stars?
1: He was spaceman.
0: Okay.
1: He was spaceman. Yeah.
0: They were definitely interestingly dressed. My parents were huge Kiss fans, so that's why I like. I know what they look like, but I don't really know.
1: Ace Frehley has been feuding with Gene Simmons and Paul Stanley for years. I think they kicked him out or something.
0: Interesting. All right, a tech-savvy Reddit user has gone viral for building a DIY autonomous water gun turret that detects pigeons landing on a balcony, and then it blasts them with water.
1: Oh, it's like the laser thing yesterday.
0: Right, yesterday it was lasers and mosquitoes. Today
1: same,
0: it's...
1: same concept.
0: Yep, water guns and pigeons. And it's all without any human involvement. The system uses a USB camera, an open vocabulary AI object detection model, 2 servo motors, and a battery-operated electric water gun mounted on an Orange Pi mini computer.
1: Yeah, it's just like the laser thing yesterday.
0: Yeah. The creator has not mentioned commercial plans, though the model can be reportedly trained to recognize other animals as well.
1: Oh, right.
0: Oh.
1: Well, that's one way to keep the cat off the counter.
0: Yes.
1: Right? That would work great.
0: Keep the squirrel off the bird feeder.
1: Sure.
0: Many applications for this.
1: It's great.
0: Keep your neighbor from stealing your paper.
1: The raccoons out of the garbage.
0: Your brother from stealing your weed.
1: It's a mountain of pure rock, TOS.

0: TOS, the Mountain of Pure Rock. It is the Mountain Morning Show. I'm Tom. Oh, there's Mandy right there.
1: We were just talking about Kiss.
0: I know, very appropriate.
1: Yeah.
0: 7:30. Why, yes, that is the perfect time to check in with our meteorological madman, Russ Merle. Good morning!
2: Yeah! Good
1: morning!
2: Good morning to you.
0: How's it going out?
2: Forecasting and broadcasting. Steely Gray up here in the beautiful Rangeley Lakes.
0: Did you enjoy National Corgi Day yesterday?
2: I did. I spent some quality time with the corgis. It was a fantastic International Corgi Day.
0: That's right, International Corgi Day, right?
2: International, yeah.
0: We even did corgi trivia yesterday for our game. Mm-hmm. We celebrated morning as well for you.
1: We learned a lot.
0: Yeah.
2: Excellent.
0: Actually, yeah. I don't know if that's true or not.
2: They're enchanted dogs.
0: Right.
2: Did you learn about their saddle marks?
0: They're what now? They're
2: saddle marks.
0: Saddle marks?
2: Saddle marks on their shoulders, all of them.
1: Did the queen originally put saddles on her dog?

0: dogs and ride them around.
1: For the
0: is that why they're so short?
1: For the royal midgets.
2: No, the fairies. They,
1: for the fairies.
2: Cookies were steeds for fairies.
1: Okay.
2: So they put saddles on them so the fairies could ride them.
1: Gotcha.
2: And that's why they have the saddle marks on their shoulders.
1: All right. And why are their legs so short? So the fairies can get on them?
2: Yeah, because fairies are short, too.
0: Right.
1: I mean, is there a legend about their short legs besides just their markings? I mean, the markings is one thing. You know,
2: right.
1: The first thing you notice is that they have no legs. They look like a loaf of bread.
2: Right, they do, yeah. And I tell both of my corgis, I'm still looking for their shins.
1: Right.
2: Well. Right. And, you know, the big question is that their elbow or is that their shoulder?
1: Right. Anyway, they're cool.
2: They're missing something. I mean, everyone has a shoulder, a wrist, and an elbow, but corgis only have two of those three, and I can't figure out what's what.
1: Oh, is that right? Oh, I didn't realize that.
2: Huh. Well, that's how it appears.
0: Right. I was going to say, I think a vet could probably give you a definitive answer.
1: Right. You got any gigs this weekend? You playing out with your Rad?
2: Yeah, Totally Rad. We're at Gary's Old Town Tavern in Naples tomorrow night. Showtime 8 p.m. We'll be in the beer garden. So come on down, have a great meal, and enjoy some 80s rock and roll.
1: There you go. You guys
2: we'll be playing everything from REM to Don Henley to.
1: We
2: even play Flock of Seagulls. Remember the Flock of Seagulls?
0: I do remember the Flock of Seagulls.
1: Well, you have to, because there's a dude that has hair like that in your band,
0: right?
1: The
0: hair is beautiful.
1: Yeah.
2: Right.
1: Do you guys do audience participation when you're playing? Do you ask the audience to participate? Oh, man.
2: Yeah.
0: If they're up for it.
1: I went to a show a couple weeks ago. I don't want to say the band, because I like them. They have good music. They're from Scotland.
2: Scotland.
1: I don't know if that's the thing over there where every friggin' song you have to get the audience involved. Like, when I say this, you say this. When I do this, you do this. You know, put your hands and clap for this. You know, they got people like getting down on the floor. And I'm like, leave me. This is not Simon Says.
0: Right.
1: Just play the goddamn music.
0: I'm here for you to entertain me, sir, while I drink.
1: Right. And if you want if you want to mess with the people on the dance floor, that's one thing. You know, that's fine. I'm standing in the back. And then all these like people in the back. I'm like, hey. Shut up.
0: Just give him the finger.
1: We left. We did. We left early.
0: Wow.
1: I don't want to be told what to do.
0: I agree.
2: Couldn't handle the audience participation. Wow.
0: No. He's
2: just
0: play
2: the
0: songs,
2: stodgy old bastard.
1: Just play the songs.
2: You're turning into a stodgy old bastard.
0: He has oppositional defiance disorder, I think.
1: Maybe.
2: Oh, that too.
0: I know, because I have it.
1: Well, when you listen to the
2: AKA
1: songs,
2: stodgy old bastard.
1: When you listen to the songs and they're not the live versions, you go, all right, this is great. This is going to be fun. And then you go there and he's just yapping at you all the time, wearing a kilt, no less.
2: No. Yeah. And you know why they call it a kilt, right?
1: Why?
2: Because the last guy that called it a dress got killed.
1: All right, let's see. What do I have for P-Mute for you today?
2: Do you have? We got jokes to get to. It's a busy day.
1: I have one. That's it. That's why I'm not in a big hurry. Where is this? Venice, Florida. Man shoots himself in the groin in Walmart.
2: Oh, man. In Walmart, no less.
1: Yeah. Yeah. Man was spotted on surveillance. Well, first... 911 caller heard a popping sound and observed a trail of blood near the Walmart bathroom.
0: Oh, no.
2: Oh, my God.
1: Store was evacuated. Then they look at the footage and they see that a man was in the area of the Walmart with a firearm holstered in the front of his pants.
0: You think they've learned by now not to do that.
1: All kinds of people
2: do
1: this.
2: Keep the safety on.
1: There is no safety, Russ.
0: Exactly.
1: Unless it's a 1911 or something like that. Some do.
0: Like, some of them have them, but you can't rely on them. They're faulty.
1: Right. Anyway, so yeah.

0: So he's adjusting it in his waistband when he shot himself in the groin. There you go. It's a classic.
1: No follow-up?
0: Then they went to the hospital, and they're like, do we have anybody here at the hospital who has a gunshot wound to the groin? They're like, as a matter of fact, a guy just came in who shot himself in the groin.
2: Well, there you go.
0: And they put two and two together, and they're like, I think that's our guy from the Walmart. Yeah. And it was. So,
1: there you go.
0: No word on his condition or if he's facing any charges. So that's very poor reporting. Anyway, so what do you got for a joke today?
1: Well, we got a Drummer Kevin joke just in the nick of time. He emailed me yesterday. So,
0: you're almost out.
1: So here we go. Yeah, good stuff. Two elderly ladies were eating breakfast one morning at a local restaurant. Ethel noticed something funny about Mabel's ear and said, Mabel, did you know you've got a suppository in your right ear? Mabel answered, what? I have a suppository in my ear? She pulled it out, stared at it for a moment, turned to Ethel and said loudly, I'm so glad you told me. I think I now know where my hearing aid is.
0: Did you
1: get it?
0: Yeah, of course you did.
1: Hearing aids in her ear.
2: Thank you for explaining it to us, because we definitely would not have figured it out.
0: No.
1: Hearing aids in her ass.
0: Hearing aids in her ass. Gotcha. Yeah. I'll make a note. I'll write that down.
1: Yeah. Make a note of that. Okay. Well, with that in mind, let's get to work here. Happy Friday. Happy weekend. Unfortunately, we're into that crappy weekend pattern. This will be number three in a row of the official summer season, which is Memorial Day through Labor Day. Partly sunny today, warm, middle to upper 80s, 70s in the mountains, where some thicker clouds kind of hang out, keep temperatures a little bit cooler. For offshore marine interests, we are looking at westerly winds shifting southerly at 5 to 10 knots, seas around 3 feet, visibilities will be down to 7 or 8 nautical miles, and some haze. Partly cloudy, low to mid-50s tonight. Spotty showers and thunderstorms, low 70s tomorrow. Showers and thunderstorms end, middle to upper 50s tomorrow night. Spotty showers and thunderstorms Sunday, mid-70s. Gold and sunshine Monday, Tuesday, and Wednesday, wouldn't you know. Happy weekend. Here comes the sun again on Monday. 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
4: Good morning. Partly sunny skies, warm today, middle to upper 80s this afternoon, partly cloudy, mid 50s tonight. Showers and thunderstorms develop tomorrow, low 70s. Showers and thunderstorms end Saturday night, middle to upper 50s. Looks like another round of showers and thunderstorms Sunday, mid 70s. This is Mountain Morning Show meteorologist Russ Merley from the NormsUseCars.com weather desk.
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0: WGOS, the Mountain of Pure Rock. It is the Mountain Morning Show and Metallica. It is 7:48. I'm Tom O. There's Mindy right there.
1: Good morning.
0: Russ says it's going to be hot today, mid to upper 80s. He'll tell you all about it coming up here in the news. We got time for your jokes. That's what it's all about on Friday. Bring it on. 621-WTOS. Or just tap that microphone on your TOS app. You can score a TOS t-shirt. 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
1: That's on Route 2 in New Sharon. 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
2: 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Here's everything you need to know, beginning with meteorologist Russ Merley.
3: Good morning. Partly sunny skies, warm today, middle to upper 80s this afternoon, partly cloudy, mid-50s tonight. Showers and thunderstorms develop tomorrow, low 70s. Showers and thunderstorms end Saturday night, middle to upper 50s. Looks like another round of showers and thunderstorms Sunday, mid-70s. This is Mountain Morning Show meteorologist Russ Merley from the NormsUseCars.com weather desk.
2: In sports, the Red Sox lost to the Baltimore Orioles 8-2 in their rubber match from Fenway Park. Brian Baio suffered the loss after allowing 8 runs on 7 hits and 3 walks. Boston has dropped 2 of the last 3 games and will visit the New York Yankees for a 3-game series that starts tonight. The Patriots continue to progress through the offseason. New England wrapped up organized team activities on Thursday with its final voluntary practice. The Pats made the decision earlier this week to begin mandatory minicamp on Monday. And 4 players are tied atop the leaderboard after the opening round of the Memorial Tournament. J.J. Spahn, Wyndham Clark, Tommy Fleetwood, and Ryan Gerard all shot a 5-under-67 in the first round. Nick Taylor is in 5th at 4-under-par. Defending champion Scottie Scheffler is currently tied for 33rd at just 1-over-par. Now from the Farmingdale Self-Storage News Desk. A 70-year-old Massachusetts man is being accused of holding a 21-year-old underwater during fight over access to a lake. Man, what's with all the water fights? Like the beaches and the... This is crazy. The Boston Globe...
4: Chill out.
2: Right. Just take a dip.
4: Right.
2: The Boston Globe reports Stephen Dana, he's the 70-year-old, is accused of holding a 21-year-old man underwater during their fight on Wednesday. Police say the altercation involved the younger man's use of the lake. Apparently, the 70-year-old had objections to how the 21-year-old was using the lake.
4: Goddamn whippersnappers.
2: These kids. It's a no-wake zone. Dana is also being charged with strangulation or suffocation and assault and battery on a disabled person. Oh, they didn't mention that the 21-year-old was disabled. Police said bystanders helped to pull Dana off the man who was being drowned.
4: Damn kids.
2: Kids with your jet skis and your loud music. That's crazy. Okay, let's see. Oh, this is crazy because this is not that long after another Hollywood stabbing, but a veteran film and TV actor has been stabbed to death at his Los Angeles home. This is one of those actors where you might not recognize his name, but as soon as you see him, you're like, oh, it's that guy.
4: There's a bunch of those, right?
2: Yeah. So here's more on that.
5: James Handy had been appearing in film and TV since the early 1980s and was most recently seen in Top Gun Maverick and NCIS Los Angeles. Authorities say the 81-year-old was stabbed in the chest Wednesday morning by his girlfriend's son in the front yard of his home in Tarzana. Police have arrested 44-year-old Michael Gledhill, who has allegedly confessed to the crime. They say the stabbing appears to be isolated and there's no danger to the public. In Los Angeles, I'm Michael Kastner.
4: Was it over his use of the lake?
2: Well, in that case, the younger one won that fight.
4: Yeah.
2: Other things that he's been on, he was in the movie Jumanji. He was in Logan, the Wolverine movie. TV shows, Law & Order, X-Files, NYPD Blue, Walker, Texas Ranger, West Wing, ER. Like, he's in everything. And as soon as you see his face, you're like, oh, that guy.
4: Well, not anymore.
2: No, he won't be in anything anymore. I think that Top Gun Maverick was his last role.
4: Right.
2: All right. Workers and volunteers at a West Virginia Emergency Relief Center got more than they bargained for when they opened up a bag of donated food. On Monday, donations were being vetted by Rebecca Hooker, excellent name, and Jossie Spurlock, when something brown, scaly, and venomous caught their eye. They were gathering bags of donated food from the porch, and they noticed a copperhead slithered its way into one of the bags of food. Fortunately, she was paying attention to what she was doing, and she avoided a nasty

0: nasty bite.
1: Well, I mean, at least it wasn't expired. Right. Isn't that the biggest complaint of all those people that collect food?
0: It's true.
1: No, I mean, that was fresh. So
0: they'll just move the snake and donate the food anyway.
1: Well, if they're fast enough, that's extra food.
0: There you go.
1: It's another food item.
0: Protein.
1: It's a Mountain of Pure Rock, TOS.

0: TOS, the Mountain of Pure Rock. It is the Mountain Morning Show. Breaking Benjamin, I'm Tom O. There's Mandy right over there.
1: Good morning.
0: Russ Merley is calling for a very nice day today. If you like summer heat, it's going to be in the mid to upper 80s.
1: Too hot.
0: Oh, and yes, everybody, I know that Ace Frehley is dead, but I forgot. But I do know now.
1: Oh, that's right. We did. I think we did mention that at some point.
0: But Ace Frehley is dead. But he had been on the outs. Misspoken. He had been on the outs, obviously, with Gene Simmons and Paul Stanley for many years.
1: I love that they're picking on you. I couldn't even remember which one had the long tongue.
0: I know. We're just talking about the members of KISS. But anyway, everybody died last year.
1: Yes, it's true.
0: People are still realizing Mr. Mike just died. Just realizing that he's dead.
1: Some people are still like, why'd you get rid of him?
0: The picture of me on his bench at the cemetery, and people are like, wait, what?
1: Oh my God.
0: Mike is dead?
1: That's crazy.
0: All right. All right, Friday morning joke off. Bring on your joke today. You can score a TOS t-shirt. Somebody is chosen at random from everyone who submits a joke. 621-WTOS, or just tap the microphone on the TOS app. It's brought to you by Picture Perfect.
1: That's Picture Perfect Tire Service, Route 2 in New Sharon, where Josh and the crew always remind you, don't forget to check your nuts.
0: All right, ready for you. Let's go.
2: What does a whore and a jelly donut have in common?
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2: They both need to be stopped.
1: More donuts. I love it.
0: It's a donut joke, so.
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8: Good morning. Partly sunny skies, very warm today, middle to upper 80s this afternoon. It'll be partly cloudy, mid 50s tonight. Spotty showers and thunderstorms, 69 to 73 tomorrow. Showers and thunderstorms end, middle to upper 50s tomorrow night. We'll see a few more showers and thunderstorms Sunday, mid 70s. Sunshine Monday, middle 70s. This is Mountain Morning Show meteorologist Russ Merley from the NormsUsedCars.com weather desk.
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0: TOS, the Mountain of Pure Rock with Bush. It is 8:16 on the Mountain Morning Show. I'm Tom. Oh, there's Mandy.
1: Good morning.
0: It's a nice sunny morning. Russ says it'll warm up to the mid to upper 80s today. Eh, not so much for the weekend, but that is a trend.
1: I know. We had that last year, too.
0: Hopefully it doesn't last as long. It was like a dozen weekends in a row last year.
1: Mm-hmm.
0: So Friday morning joke off rolls along. With your participation, you are a key ingredient. You can score a TOS t-shirt just for offering up a joke today, 621-WTOS, or just tap that microphone on your TOS app. As always, it's brought to you by Pitcher Perfect.
1: That's Pitcher Perfect Tire Service, Route 2 in New Sharon, where Josh and the crew always remind you, don't forget to check your nuts.
0: All right, I'm ready. Who's next?
2: All right, two old ladies driving along in the car. One of them has to pee really bad. So they pull over on a bridge, and they both get out. One looks at the other and says, watch this, I'm going to pee off this bridge just like a man does. So she puts one leg up on the railing, hikes up her dress and pulls her underwear to one side and looks down in the water and hauls back, watch this, I'm going to pee in this canoe over here. The other lady goes, goddamn fool, that's not a canoe, that's your reflection.
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1: 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So people can see your thing, feel your thing, love your thing. The next thing you know, it's a thing. Canva, the thing that makes anything a thing.

0: When you finally find your thing, you want the whole world to know about that thing. 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So people can see your thing, feel your thing, love your thing. The next thing you know, it's a thing. 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
3: It is 8:20 here at the Mountain of Pure Rock TOS. Here's everything you need to know, beginning with meteorologist Russ Murley.
4: Good morning. Partly sunny skies, warm today, middle to upper 80s this afternoon, partly cloudy, mid 50s tonight. Showers and thunderstorms develop tomorrow, low 70s. Showers and thunderstorms end Saturday night, middle to upper 50s. Looks like another round of showers and thunderstorms Sunday, mid 70s. This is Mountain Morning Show meteorologist Russ Murley from the NormsUseCars.com weather desk.
3: In sports, four players are tied atop the leaderboard after the opening round of the Memorial Tournament. J.J. Spahn, Wyndham Clark, Tommy Fleetwood, and Ryan Gerard all shot at 5-under-67 in the first round. Nick Taylor's in fifth at 4-under-par, and defending champion Scotty Scheffler is tied for 33rd at 1-over-par. The NASCAR

0: Gibbs rounding out the top five. The Red Sox lost to the Baltimore Orioles 8-2 in their rubber match from Fenway Park. Brian Baio suffered the loss after allowing 8 runs on 7 hits and 3 walks. Boston has dropped 2 of the last 3 and will visit the New York Yankees for a 3-game series that begins tonight. And speaking of the Yankees, they're going to be without their leader. Looks like Yankees captain Aaron Judge is out for at least a month. Here's Natalie Migliori with more on that.
1: Number 99 is on the injured list after the team announced he's recovering from a stress fracture on the right side of his ribs. Judge had been dealing with discomfort for weeks, complaining of feeling pain in his shoulder only when swinging. He missed 3 straight games this week before undergoing various testing to figure out what was wrong. The stress fracture is to the first rib on his right side. He's expected to miss at least 4 to 6 weeks worth of games, but the team believes he'll be back in action at some point this season. In New York, I'm Natalie Migliori.
2: Oh, toughen up.
0: Yeah, come on now, baby. All right, now from the Farmingdale Self-Storage News Desk. A Nantucket, Massachusetts resident says she offered laxative-laced brownies to the Nantucket School Committee.
2: Oh, no.
0: The Boston Globe reports Megan Perry made the comment during public testimony over a proposed artificial turf project at Vito Capizzo Stadium. Perry appeared to be comparing the brownies to non-detectable levels of PFAS chemicals cited in the turf debate. Nantucket Current reports the brownies were thrown away and no one ate any after she said that.
2: Well, that was good.
0: Yeah.
2: Does PFAS make you poop too?
0: I think it gives you cancer.
2: Oh, okay. That's worse.
0: Yeah. School committee chair Laura Gallagher-Byrne says she does not intend to press any criminal charges or escalate the further matter. They must be friends. She probably should have just not said anything. Yeah. Come on. What's the point?
2: Right. I mean, exactly.
0: All right. With hotter weather bringing out mosquitoes, the Cleveland Clinic is offering tips on how to deal with them. Some of their suggestions are pretty obvious, like this one.
3: Mosquitoes need standing water, still water to reproduce. So minimizing near where you live or where you're going, trying to minimize any standing water.
0: Yeah, thanks, buddy. We've never heard of that before.
2: Never heard such a thing.
0: They also recommend using mosquito repellent with 20% D or bug repellent with, how do you say that? Picaridin? Anyway.
2: That's permethrin?
0: Okay, so this says picaridin or whatever.
2: Oh, it's different.
0: So it's, yeah, slightly different. But then they also say,
3: mosquitoes are very light flyers, right? And so any amount of turbulent air, if that's a ceiling fan, if that's a desk fan, goes a long way.
0: So there, if you just have a fan on you, it'll keep the mosquitoes away.
2: Huh.
0: I don't know if I can do that when I'm walking through the woods, but that would be helpful.
2: That's what I'm thinking. Trying to visualize that. Like, okay.
0: I need a really big fan to attach to the back of my kayak when I'm going to be out on the water.
2: And a very long extension cord.
0: Yeah. All right. He also recommends applying anti-itch creams. Okay, these are all very obvious things.
2: Thank you,
0: except
2: doctor.
0: For the fan. The
2: Thanks, doctor. Appreciate that.
0: American Airlines captains Andrew Anderson and Andre Turner flew together for the first time after a friendship that began when they were 11 years old in Kingston, Jamaica.
2: Oh.
0: This is adorable. While pursuing different fields in college, they both decided instead to become pilots. They both earned their licenses and built careers that ultimately led them to captain positions at American Airlines. The opportunity to fly together arose when a scheduled co-pilot was unavailable, allowing the longtime friends to finally share the cockpit on a flight from Miami to Toronto.
2: That was great. I mean, I'm sure the flight was fun for them, although maybe not so much for the passengers when they started bag tagging each other at 35,000 feet, you know, as 11-year-old kids will do.
0: Pardon, there's a little bit of turbulence here.
2: It's a mountain of pure rock, TOS.

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0: 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I'm Tom O. There's Mandy.
1: Good morning.
0: It is 8:34. Going to be giving away some Ricky Craven Speedway tickets here this hour when we play our wacky, zany, goofy radio type quiz show. And Russ Murley says it's going to be a hot one today, but, you know, get your fill of it because it's going to cool off and not be as nice over the weekend. Bye.
1: There you go.
0: Friday morning. The joke off rolls along. You can score a TOS t-shirt just for participating. 621-WTOS is your number. 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
0: All right, let's go.
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0: Good morning. Partly sunny skies, warm today, middle to upper 80s this afternoon, partly cloudy, mid 50s tonight. Showers and thunderstorms develop tomorrow, low 70s. Showers and thunderstorms end Saturday night, middle to upper 50s. Looks like another round of showers and thunderstorms Sunday, mid 70s. This is Mountain Morning Show meteorologist Russ Merley from the NormsUseCars.com weather desk.
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0: TOS, the Mountain of Pure Rock. It is the Mountain Morning Show, 3 days grace, 8:48. I'm Tom O. There's Mandy right there.
1: Good morning.
0: Sun's out here. It's going to be warming up into the 80s today, mid to upper 80s. Warmer than it's been all week, probably. And Russ will give you all the details of that coming up in the news. On the other side, we'll be playing our wacky, zany, goofy radio type quiz show. Give you a chance to score a pair of tickets to Ricky Craven Speedway presented by Bar Harbor Bank and Trust. We will be playing our game in just a bit. News is first.
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1: 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Here's everything you need to know, beginning with meteorologist Russ Merley.
2: Good morning. Partly sunny skies, very warm today, middle to upper 80s this afternoon. It'll be partly cloudy, mid-50s tonight. Spotty showers and thunderstorms, 69 to 73 tomorrow. Showers and thunderstorms end, middle to upper 50s tomorrow night. We'll see a few more showers and thunderstorms Sunday, mid-70s. Sunshine Monday, middle 70s. This is Mountain Morning Show meteorologist Russ Merley from the NormsUsedCars.com weather desk.
1: In sports, the Stanley Cup Final is even right now following the first two games of the series. The Carolina Hurricanes put together a thrilling comeback to erase a late two-goal deficit to take down the Vegas Golden Knights 4-3 in Game 2. The best-of-seven series is now tied 1-1 heading to Sin City. That will be happening for Game 3 on Saturday. The New York Knicks are looking to take a 2-0 series lead in the NBA Finals tonight when they play the Spurs for Game 2 in San Antonio. And I think we've got a little more on that, especially they're going to talk a bit about Game 3 as well. So,
3: the Knicks have won an amazing 12 straight playoff games, and a win tonight would send the Knicks to Madison Square Garden next week with a commanding 2-0 series lead. Meanwhile, President Trump, he's confirming he'll be at the Garden for Game 3 on Monday.
4: I've been a Knicks fan for a long time, and I'm also a Jim Dolan fan. He's a nice guy, okay? He's been a long time wanting to win. The answer is yes, he's invited me. I'm going.
3: And that means likely extra security for fans entering the building. New York City Mayor Zoran Mamdani, he'll be at Game 3 as well. He was asked if he'll sit with Trump.
5: I will be in a very different section of the stadium.
3: In New York, I'm Scott Pringle.
6: Well, he doesn't get the front row?
1: I don't know. The Red Sox were blown out by the Baltimore Orioles 8-0 in their rubber match from Fenway Park. Boston has dropped two of the last three and plan to visit the New York Yankees for a three-game series that begins tonight. And, of course, the Patriots are starting their mandatory minicamp on Monday. Now from the Farmingdale Self-Storage News Desk, a Missouri woman is headed to prison after she left three senior citizens alone in a hot van.
6: Oh, no.
1: Fox 2 reports Alexis Daggs was sentenced to 3 years behind bars this week. Prosecutors say the incident happened in St. Peter's, Missouri, 2024, in a shopping center parking lot. They say Daggs, who was their caregiver at the time, went inside to go shopping and left her vulnerable clients inside the hot van.
6: So it's not like she forgot him in the back, like the babies.
1: Right, no, oh, okay. No. She was like, hey, I'll be right back, and right. Then didn't leave the air conditioning on.
6: And then there was a sale.
1: The temperature reached 130 degrees in the van. The victims did survive the incident, but she got a year for each count.
6: May have steamed some of their wrinkles out.
1: Yeah, I hope she wasn't the one that had to change their underwear later, though.
6: Right.
1: Yowza. All right, AI has officially surpassed humans in another big way. Here's more on that from Michael Kastner.
7: Internet hosting service Cloudflare says more than 57% of traffic is from non-human sources. One factor is speed. AI can look at thousands of websites while a person might look at just five. The shift to overtake humans happened sometime in the last 6 months, says Cloudflare CEO Matthew Prince. He adds that it might not be so bad because AI allows more people than ever before to create something for a huge audience. It could have implications for the future of the web's business model because, as Price says, bots don't click on ads. I'm Michael Kastner.
6: Well, it's so true. Even when you search something, you get the AI answer first.
1: Yeah.
6: So the AI, so that's the bot that's scouring thousands of websites to give you the answer before you even scroll down to get to the actual websites.
1: Right. There's AI agents and bots. And then they also have like the automatic commenting and social media bots too. I don't understand how those work, but those apparently count. So yeah, they've overtaken us. It's more computer activity on our internet than human activity right now, which is interesting.
6: What does this mean for porn? That's the big question.
1: Oh man, as long as AI is finding the best stuff,
6: right?
1: A Pennsylvania man is behind bars after police say a

0: dispute with his son spiraled into a criminal investigation. Now the father, 56-year-old George Weaver, is facing serious charges. According to court documents, Weaver and his son got into an argument over a weed whacker.
1: Okay.
0: The argument quickly escalated to the point where the father produced a pistol from his waistband and then threatened to shoot his son in the head.
1: Jeez.
0: Fearing for his life, the son ran from the property. He called the police. State police later found Weaver and took him into custody, where he remains behind bars.
1: Oh, man. This is, this is bad timing. I mean, come on, dude, with Father's Day coming right up, I don't think you're getting a gift now.
0: No. Nope.
1: That thing's going back as far as... Very poor timing. I wonder what the argument was about the weed whacker.
0: Probably something like that.
1: Some out in the Pure Rock TOS.
0: Four.

0: TOS, the Mountain of Pure Rock. It is the Mountain Morning Show. I'm Tom. Oh, there's Mandy right there.
1: Hello, good morning.
0: It is 9:02, and Russ Murley is calling for a pretty nice one today. If you like summer, it's going to be in the mid to upper 80s today. Yes, you know me, always in the mood to give away those fabulous prizes. Today it is no exception. 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
2: Before I found out about Valtrex, whenever I had a herpes breakout, I had to wait over a week before I could start banging around again. And let me tell you, when you're a slut like I am, a week can seem like a pretty long time. Hey, hold up there, sailor. Don't run off. I want to talk to you. So anyway, now that there's Valtrex, I only need to wait maybe 3 days when my herpes flare up. Just hang on a minute, baby. That's a whole lot better than a week or more. So if those sores and pus-oozing lesions are keeping you from nailing that hot stud right off the bat, ask your doctor or pharmaceutical supplier to get you some Valtrex. And stop moping around the house and get on your back and stick those legs in the air where they belong.
3: Valtrex, not to be taken with heart medication, may cause dry mouth and profuse sweating.
2: So you want a party, baby?
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0: TOS, the Mountain of Pure Rock. It is the Mountain Morning Show. Led Zeppelin, I'm Tom. Oh, there's Mandy.
1: Good morning.
0: And Russ Merley is calling for a hot day today. Mid to upper 80s. 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Today it is no exception. 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
0: 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Morning, TOS. Who's this?
2: This is Kevin.
1: Kevin, where are you calling from?
2: I'm calling from Lincolnville.
1: What are you going to be doing on this hot day?
2: Construction.
1: Oh,
0: perfect. Perfect.
1: Stay hydrated.
0: Well, Kevin, we've got a pair of tickets for you to go to Ricky Craven Speedway in Herman. Use them anytime this summer. We'll give them to you if you can survive a round of our game today. You like donuts?
2: I do.
0: That is the subject of our game, Donut Trivia. Are you ready?
2: I am.
0: Here we go. Donut Trivia question number one.
1: Number one.
2: Number one.
0: Donut Trivia question number one is, all right, Kevin, Boston has the highest per capita concentration of what in the entire U.S.? Boston has the highest per capita concentration of what in the entire U.S.? Is it A, disgruntled baseball fans? Well, this
1: right
0: season,
1: now.
0: Yeah. Boston has the highest per capita concentration of what in the entire U.S.? Is it B, asshole drivers?
1: Agreed.
0: Yeah, probably. Or Boston has the highest per capita concentration of what in the entire U.S.? Is it C, donut shops? What do you say, Kevin, A, B, or C?
2: It is A, B combo.
0: It's A, B. That is exactly right.
1: Yep.
0: Nice job. You got one down. Here you go, Kevin. Donut trivia question number two. Here it is. According to legend, why did sailor Hanson Gregory put the first holes in donuts? According to legend, why did sailor Hanson Gregory put the first holes in donuts? Is it A, so he could wear them as goofy eyeglasses? Oh, that'd be fun.
1: And then eat them after.
0: Why did sailor Hanson Gregory put the first holes in donuts? Is it B, so he could put them on the spokes of the ship's steering wheel? Or why did sailor Hanson Gregory put the first holes in donuts? Is it C, so he could put them on his penis? What do you say, Kevin, A, B, or C?
2: It almost sounds like C.
0: It's C is exactly right.
1: Nice.
0: All right, you got two down. It comes a clean sweep now. Donut trivia question number three. Here it is. During World War I, Salvation Army female volunteers, known as donut lassies, traveled to the front lines to do what? During World War I, Salvation Army female volunteers, known as donut lassies, traveled to the front lines to do what? Is it A, make donuts for the troops to boost their morale? During World War I, Salvation Army female volunteers, affectionately known as donut lassies, traveled to the front lines to do what? Is it B, make donuts for the troops to throw at the Germans if they ran out of ammo?
1: There you go.
0: Or during World War I, Salvation Army female volunteers, known as donut lassies, traveled to the front lines to do what? Is it C, get cream filled? What do you say, Kevin, A, B, or C?
2: It sounds like B.
0: Oh, wow. Nice job, Kevin.
1: Extra ammo.
0: Beautifully played.

0: Hey, congratulations. You got them all. You're going to Ricky Craven Speedway this summer. Have a good time, man.
1: Thank you.
0: You're welcome. Tell us where to climb for pure rock and fabulous prizes.
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1: Tomo and Mandy. Wake up. All morning. Pure Rock slides at work all day. Only here. On Maine's mountain of pure rock.
2: POS.

0: TOS, the Mountain of Pure Rock. It is the Mountain Morning Show. 7:29. I'm Tom O. There's Mandy right there.
1: Good morning.
0: Russ Merrily is calling for a very warm one today, I guess you could say. It's going to be in the mid to upper 80s, mix of sun and clouds. Then here comes the showers for the weekend, obviously.
1: Mm-hmm.
0: We had a fun joke off today. Ended up with a donut theme all day.
1: I enjoyed the donut jokes.
0: And everybody who offered up a joke today went in the drawing for a complimentary TOS t-shirt fresh off the merch table at WTOSFM.com.
1: Who's going to get it?
0: It's Russ. I don't know idea where Russ is from. And Russ's joke, this will be the first time you hear it. Here you go. Go ahead, Russ.
2: Hey, Tomo and Mandy, we had the joke earlier about the most popular guy at the nudist camp who could carry two cups of coffee and a dozen donuts. But do you know who the most popular girl at the camp is?
0: Who?
2: She's the one that can eat the last donut.
0: It's a follow-up joke.
1: Nice.
0: You don't often get that.
1: No, I like that.
0: Previous joke reference. But congratulations to Russ. Russ has a stylish new TOS t-shirt, the fashion statement of summer, which will be coming out to him complimentary. Thanks to Picture Perfect.
1: That's Picture Perfect Tire Service, Route 2 in New Sharon, where Josh and the crew always remind you, don't forget to check your nuts.
0: They make it possible for the Friday morning joke-off every week. Mm-hmm. Let's do some Rage Against the Machine next.
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0: 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It is the Mountain Morning Show. 7:947. I'm Tom. Oh, there's Mandy right there.
1: Hello, good morning.
0: Oh, it's going to be a little hot today.
1: It's going to be a scorcher. A
0: little close, a little steamy.
1: A little sweaty ball action. I'm surprised Russ Merle didn't say anything about that.
0: I know. I guess must be the absence of humidity.
1: Oh,
0: he has not raised a swamp ass or sweaty ball alert.
1: Hmm.
0: Or mentioned humidity.
1: Humidity.
0: Isn't that it? But yeah, it's going to be a little steamy out there today. Next week on the Mountain Morning Show. Oh, we're going to have some Fairground Cafe gift cards. Take dad to breakfast or whatever for Father's Day.
1: Perfect.
0: Brunch, lunch, dinner, whatever. Oh, no. Fairground Cafe, Topsom Fair Mall in Topsom. We'll have gift certificates next week on the Mountain Morning Show as our fabulous prize. Let's make room for Jay Stu to come on here and take you through the middle of your day. We'll kick off a rock slide with Golden Earring next.
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4: 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Good morning. Partly sunny skies, warm today, middle to upper 80s this afternoon, partly cloudy, mid-50s tonight. Showers and thunderstorms develop tomorrow, low 70s. Showers and thunderstorms end Saturday night, middle to upper 50s. Looks like another round of showers and thunderstorms Sunday, mid-70s. This is Mountain Morning Show meteorologist Russ Merle from the NormsUseCars.com weather desk.
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That's Godsmack in a rock slide. Jay Stu here today. Everybody getting pumped up for that show July 3rd at the Main Savings Amphitheater. Super psyched. Right now, we got Bad Omens. This is Dying to Love on TOS.

0: work hard, rock hard. It's the TOS Heavy Lift with Jace 2 on the mountain of pure rock.
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TOS, the Mountain of Pure Rock. That is Kiss. Wrapping up a rock slide. Jay Stu here today. That's the first record I ever bought with my own money. Actually, two of them at the same time. There was a yard sale going on around the corner from my house. I bought Destroyer and Love Gun for $1 each. I've destroyed them since then. I mean, not literally, but I did not take good care of them when I was a kid, and they sound like crap now, but I still have them. Anyway, that rock slide was brought to you by Diversified Inc., Penobscot Plaza, Bangor, or diversifiedinc.net. 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We'll get something going from Ozzy. We get that new one from Tim Montana. Stay right here on TOS.

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7: Tomo and Mandy, all morning, and pure rock slides all day. It's just what hard-working Mainers need to power through the day. This is Maine's mountain of pure rock, TOS. Now get out there and give us some, bub.

0: TOS, the Mountain of Pure Rock. That's Tim Montana on the heavy lift today. I'm Jay Stu. We had a killer classic from Ozzy right before that with Mr. Crowley. Easily one of my top five favorite Ozzy songs. The intro alone is just so killer that I could just listen to that all day. If he had just put out a whole album that sounded like the intro intro to Mr. Crowley, I'd be super happy. We're going to kick off a rock slide here in just a bit. It is Friday, so we need to keep your workday cruising right along. Six in a row, firing off with Green Day and Nirvana next.
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7: Partly sunny skies this afternoon, warm, middle to upper 80s, partly cloudy, low to mid 50s. Tonight, spotty showers and thunderstorms, cooler tomorrow, 69 to 73. Showers and thunderstorms end Saturday night, middle to upper 50s. Spotty showers and storms Sunday, mid 70s. Sunshine, 70s on Monday. This is Mountain Morning Show meteorologist Russ Merley from the NormsUseCars.com weather desk.
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TOS, the Mountain of Pure Rock. That's Linkin Park in a rock slide. Jay Stu here today. You know, I was just looking online. It doesn't appear that Greta Van Fleet has a new record coming out like anytime immediately. In fact, on their online for a hot minute, people thought they were breaking up. But instead, what they did was release a new single. This is the latest from Greta Van Fleet. 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
1: TOS is on the job with pure rock slides all day long. It's the heavy lift with Jace 2 on the mountain of pure rock. TOS.

0: TOS, the Mountain of Pure Rock. That's the latest from the warning. It's kerosene on the heavy lift. Wrapping up a rock slide, by the way, thanks to our friends at Varney Buick GMC on the Hogan Road in Bangor, valuing long drives and great music without interruption. They're at varneybpg.com. We're going to keep moving right along with Shinedown. We got Pure Rock from Stone Sour on the way. Papa Roach coming up in a bit.
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1: Here's a fun story. Man throws colostomy bag at hospital staff and police. A man is accused of removing his colostomy bag and throwing it at staff and police in Maryland. They say 45-year-old Antonio Santiago did not strike anyone with the bag.
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1: 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He's charged with 8 counts of assault with a dangerous weapon, one for each person in the room at the time of the incident. He was ordered to be held without bail.
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0: TOS, the Mountain of Pure Rock. That is Something Wicked. It's the latest from Breaking Ben on the TOS Heavy Lift. Jay Stu here with you today. We are just moments away from the 90s at noon. We're going to get all 90s'd up in here with Queensryche, Metallica. In fact, I saw Queensryche open for Metallica in 89 at the Civic Center. You might have been there too. Just throwing that out there. Plus, we get Alice in Chains, Space Hog on the way. But first and foremost, a rock slide to keep your workday moving. Papa Roach is next.
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6: Partly sunny skies this afternoon, warm, middle to upper 80s, partly cloudy, low to mid 50s. Tonight, spotty showers and thunderstorms, cooler tomorrow, 69 to 73. Showers and thunderstorms end Saturday night, middle to upper 50s, spotty showers and storms Sunday, mid 70s, sunshine 70s on Monday. This is Mountain Morning Show meteorologist Russ Merle from the NormsUseCars.com weather desk.
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COS, the Mountain of Pure Rock. It's the 90s at noon with Queensryche kicking things off. Funny, I saw both of these bands together on the same bill. I was saying that a few minutes ago at the Civic Center back in the day, but it was the 80s because Queensryche was still on the Mindcrime tour and Metallica was touring for Justice. Good times. I was just a kid. What was I doing at a rock show? Sad but true, it's the 90s at noon on TOS.

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0: 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That is Alice in Chains on the 90s at noon. Also just happens to have wrapped up a rock slide. Thanks to Diversified Inc., Penobscot Plaza Bangor, or diversifiedinc.net. 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

0: Rushman here, inviting you to join me every weeknight at 7 for the After Hours Rush. 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

0: TOS, the Mountain of Pure Rock. That is Green Day on the 90s at noon. Jay Stu here today. Harvest Moon Deli brings you the 90s at noon every single day. They have 9 super convenient locations between Augusta and Orno. I mean, you're driving around right now. You're thinking, oh my God, I forgot about lunch. Ah! So why not just pull in their driveway? Then you can just leave with a giant sandwich, a giant cookie. You've been served by one of the friendliest staff members on the face of the planet. You're good to go. So get into Harvest Moon Deli and grab some lunch. We've got pure 90s rock still to come from Black Crowes and Aerosmith as we kick off another rock slide. Stay here on TOS.
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8: Partly sunny skies this afternoon, warm, middle to upper 80s, partly cloudy, low to mid 50s. Tonight, spotty showers and thunderstorms, cooler tomorrow, 69 to 73. Showers and thunderstorms end Saturday night, middle to upper 50s, spotty showers and storms Sunday, mid 70s.

0: 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This is Mountain Morning Show meteorologist Russ Merle from the NormsUsedCars.com weather desk.
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It's the Heavy Lift with Jace 2 on the Mountain of Pure Rock.

0: TOS, the Mountain of Pure Rock. That's Black Label Society taking us out of a rock slide. I know my friend Matt loves that song. He has the coolest job. Like, I think I have a pretty cool job, but he, like, works on fire trucks, and then, like, to make sure they work and stuff, he gets to go out to places and just shoot water out of them. I'd like to do that, just for fun, you know, as part of my job. My job's pretty cool, too, just saying. That rock slide was brought to you by Varney Buick GMC on the Hogan Road in Bangor. Valuing long drives and great music without interruption. 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Foo Fighters on the way, pure rock from Whitesnake, plus a couple of the bands that are playing at the Main Savings Amphitheater this summer. That's all next.
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1: Japan has deployed military troops to the country's mountainous north to help trap bears after an urgent request from local authorities who are struggling with an unprecedented wave of attacks.
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1: 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So Japanese black bears can weigh up to 280 pounds. 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
2: 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So, I mean, that could work as well. I mean, it's...
1: I've heard you could lure them in with bowls of porridge.
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0: TOS, the Mountain of Pure Rock. That is Ava Under Fire with Maria Brink. It's Villainous on the Heavy Lift. Jay Stu here with you today. We had a killer classic from Whitesnake right before that. Pure Rock straight ahead from 3 Days Grace and Linkin Park. We got to get right into another rock slide. We're trying to cruise through the afternoon as quickly as possible so we can get you out of work and starting your weekend. Stay here on TOS.
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6: Partly sunny skies this afternoon, warm, middle to upper 80s, partly cloudy, low to mid 50s. Tonight, spotty showers and thunderstorms, cooler tomorrow, 69 to 73. Showers and thunderstorms end Saturday night, middle to upper 50s. Spotty showers and storms Sunday, mid 70s. Sunshine, 70s on Monday. This is Mountain Morning Show meteorologist Russ Merle from the NormsUseCars.com weather desk.
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The Mountain of Pure Rock. AC/DC in a rock slide with one of the most killerest classics of all time. Little Hell's Bells. Right now, it's Deftones.

0: 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We have lots of Pure Rock still to come. We get a killer classic from Foghat on the way. We get that new one from Autumn Kings coming up here in just a little bit. It's the TOS Heavy Lift.
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0: Well, their new album, Sanctuary, is out everywhere today. 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
2: Hey there, it's Jay Stu from the TOS Heavy Lift. While I know it's not quite spring, I have been inspired by the slightly warmer weather. It's made me want to reach out to my friends almost immediately to start making some summer plans. But now that I've made the switch, my phone bill isn't something I worry about while I'm

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TOS, the Mountain of Pure Rock. It's Autumn Kings, their latest, Gone, Gone, Gone, which is Jay Stu's latest. I'm about to get Gone, Gone, Gone out of here to make room for the guru. He's coming in just a little bit. But reminding you, of course, it is Friday, which means there's work to do. You've got homework. I always give you your little assignment on my way out the door. So, of course, you get the Mountain Menage a Trois right out of the gate with the guru. Then 420 Floyd. All those things are just served to you on a silver platter. However, you've also got the happy hour from hell, which is at 5 o'clock. So between now and 5, you need to get over to the TOS app, hit the microphone, hit the message button.

0: button, whatever you want to do. Send Goo a text, send him a voicemail, and let him know what you want to hear, and he will get it going for the happy hour from hell. In the meantime, I'm going to skedaddle out the door and kick off a rock slide on my way out. Volbeat and Offspring next.
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8: Partly sunny skies this afternoon, warm, middle to upper 80s, partly cloudy, low to mid 50s. Tonight, spotty showers and thunderstorms, cooler tomorrow, 69 to 73. Showers and thunderstorms end Saturday night, middle to upper 50s. Spotty showers and storms Sunday, mid 70s. Sunshine, 70s on Monday. This is Mountain Morning Show meteorologist Russ Merley from the NormsUseCars.com weather desk.
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0: was last night.
1: It is TOS, the Mountain of Pure Rock. How are you? Welcome to a Friday edition of the Hard Drive Home. Yeah, I know. I thought I'd spice it up.
2: What's
1: you like
2: going
1: that?
2: On?
1: You like that? A little background music? Huh? Now, are you ready for this? It is the Guru. And with me, please welcome a vision to behold, the very talented Nikki Hunt, everybody. Yes.
2: Oh, where are your sparkly pants?
1: It's Friday, they're on the floor. All right, welcome to it. It is Friday, and you know what that means. We go all request with another happy hour from hell. That's tonight 5 to 6 here on the Mountain of Pure Rock TOS. Shall we put out the call to the TOS badasses right this very moment? You'd like to make a request? What do you got to do, Nikki?
2: Yeah, you got to tell us who you are, where you're from, and what you want to hear.
1: That's right. How do you do that?
2: You can call 621-WTOS or 621-9867, or if you have the TOS app, tap the mic and tell us all that stuff.
1: And if you don't have the TOS app, what the frig's matter with you? Get after it. All right, on the way, we're going to do three today from Evanescence. The new record is out now.
2: That will be fun.
1: What the hell's it called? Da-da. I don't remember what the name of the new album is.
2: This is like a song that would play when you get picked on The Price is Right.
1: Well, this is my favorite Star Wars theme.
2: This is Star Wars. This is how much I.
1: It's Miko.
2: Oh my gosh!
1: This was this actually was a big top 40 hit back in like 1977, 1978.
2: Cut it out.
1: Oh yeah!
2: Wow!
1: You old timers out there, you remember, don't you? All right, it's a rock slide in progress with Social Distortion. Now this is Born to Kill on the TOS Hard Drive Home for the weekend.

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2: The weekend, Friday, let's all get some drinks, Dace. Who wanna buy me a drink?
3: I need some drinks from you. Hey, everybody, we're all gonna get laid.

0: just out today, is the latest album from Evanescence. It's called Sanctuary. That's the title track right there.
1: That was a killer tune, that last one.
0: Yeah.
1: That was so good.
0: What did I say as soon as I started playing it? Remember what I said?
1: No, I don't remember now. I'm sorry.
0: I said I got chills.
1: Oh, yeah. That last song, for sure. Yeah.
0: I mean, you know, when you hear a new song, you don't have to think about whether or not you like it, and your body just responds. You know it's good.
1: Yes.
0: Now, tell me about your experience with Evanescence. When they came out, you were like a teenager probably.
1: Yeah,
0: right?
1: I can't remember if I was in junior high or high school, but I just remember feeling like, who is this woman and what is she, where did she come from,
0: right?
1: And how can she sing like that? And I remember at one point I wish I'd sound like her.
0: She's like otherworldly. She's kind of like the Stevie Nicks or Ann Wilson of metal.
1: Yeah, no, right? Yeah, you're absolutely right.
0: You know?
1: Yeah, and it's just great that she's still around, you know, and
0: yeah.
1: She's still doing stuff, and yeah, they're amazing.
0: Good stuff. Out today, Sanctuary, and that was the title track right there just before that, also from the new album, Who Will You Follow? And we started off with Afterlife, a couple that you already know, and I would assume that one right there, Sanctuary, we all listened together. We all listened to together for the very first time, which is very special.
1: Yes.
0: I enjoyed sharing that with you all. All right. Another rock slide right there. Wrap it up. 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It is Friday with Nikki and the Goo.
1: Woo!
0: We're glad you're with us. And of course, we get the happy hour from hell coming up 5 to 6. Get your requests in. You know how to do it. We don't have to tell you again. Shinedown's next.
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0: TOS, the Mountain to Pure Rock, that's Ice Nine Kills and McKenna Grace. It's from the latest Scream movie that came out over the winter. Yeah.
1: Oh.
0: I don't know if it's in the soundtrack or just inspired by the movie and McKenna Grace is in the movie. I don't know the whole story on it.
1: Interesting. The little part kind of has a little Halloween-y thing going on.
0: Yeah, and it's twisting the knife and...
1: Yeah.
0: Right? Slasher.
1: Right.
0: McKenna Grace is in the movie, though, is what I'm saying.
1: Yes, yes.
0: Right. I haven't seen it. Have you seen it?
1: No, I haven't, which is why I didn't know.
0: It is The Guru and Nikki. It is 3:33 right now, and coming up, we've got music, new stuff from Fozzie, and we've got some Metallica on the way, and we have a call-in question for you this afternoon, as well as taking your requests for the Happy Hour from Hell. And that question is, what is the worst thing someone has said to you during sex? So start thinking about that. And we'll get into it coming up on the TOS Hard Drive Home for the Weekend.
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3: Last week, there was some big news in Ireland when a lion was reportedly roaming the county Meath countryside.
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3: A week later, the mystery that had been causing stress for so many was resolved. 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

0: Have you seen Bob's lawn? It's like a golf course.
1: I know, right? And yet, I've never seen him mow it. Think he's using some kind of dark magic?
0: Must be.
2: I saw him out there mowing it last night.
1: What? After sunset?
0: In the dark?
2: 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It has headlights and everything.
0: Maybe he likes mowing when it's cooler out?
1: Nope, scratch the dark magic idea. 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

0: 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All right, we're going to need a little music here to get started. The question is, what is the worst thing someone has said to you during sex?
1: You lean in and whisper something sexy in my ear like,
2: I might go to bed now, I've got work in the morning.
1: I know what you're trying to say, girl.
0: Come on.

0: All right, Nikki, what do we got over there for some of examples of the worst things that someone has said to you during sex?
1: I came across this article, and it's sex therapists reveal the worst things to say during sex. So their four examples are you almost done?
2: Are you through yet?
1: Oh, why are you breathing so heavily? That one's like, I can't. Okay. Is this your first time?
0: Oh.
1: Ouch.
0: Ooh.
1: And is this amount of sweat normal?
3: Next thing you know, we're in the bedroom.
1: Okay. Oh, and then the last one isn't a question, but it's just a general look of disgust.
0: All right.
1: So, how about you, Goo? Huh? What's the worst thing someone has said to you during sex?
0: I have to fart.
1: I bet that's a popular one.
0: That'll put everything on pause.
1: Yes, it will. Yes, it will.
0: How about you, Nikki?
1: Okay, the worst thing is that was said to me during sex is I prefer you on top so that I don't have to do any of the work.
0: Oh my God, that is some lazy lovemaking right there.
4: 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That's why they call business.
0: That's right. Get to put your business socks on. All right. So let us know, what is the worst thing someone has said to you during sex? And why not make a request, too? You can do it on the app or on the phone, 621-WTOS. 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
12: Partly sunny skies this afternoon, warm, middle to upper 80s, partly cloudy, low to mid 50s. Tonight, spotty showers and thunderstorms, cooler tomorrow, 69 to 73. Showers and thunderstorms end Saturday night, middle to upper 50s. Spotty showers and storms Sunday, mid 70s. Sunshine, 70s on Monday. This is Mountain Morning Show meteorologist Russ Murley from the NormsUseCars.com weather desk.
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So the worst thing a gal ever said to me while having sex is, she said, "Can you turn the radio station from TOS and put it on BLM?" 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
1: Bring on the pain!
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0: T-Rock. That is a Treyu, and all for you. You okay over there?
1: My headphones bit me. Ouch!
0: Did you just have a disc jockey injury?
1: I did. That was so crazy. I literally couldn't get my finger out of my headphones.
0: Do we need to do a report?
1: No.
0: For workers' comp?
1: No, there's no blood, nothing like that.
0: Okay.
1: Yeah, we're good.
0: Would you just get it caught in between the...
1: Yeah, when I went to put them on, it like got caught. And then when I tried to pull the headphone in, it wouldn't move and I was stuck. It was great. I had to yank my finger out.
0: All right.
1: That's what she said.
0: Hey! It's the Goo, and that's Nikki over there. From 5 to 6, we'll be going all requests with a happy hour from hell. We'd love to hear from you. Tap the mic on the TOS app or give us a call, 621-WTOS, 6198-67. 420 Floyd, still to come. 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
0: Good job. 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

0: I know you don't smoke weed. I know this. But I'm gonna get you high today. Cause it's Friday, you ain't got no job, and you ain't got shit to do.
1: Not so bad since, but I still think that most people think of us as a very drug-oriented group.
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0: TOS, the Mountain of Pure Rock. I can't believe that's 21 years ago now. Last time that all four members of Pink Floyd performed together live, that was at Live 8 in London in the summer of 2005, July, I believe. Live Money right there. David Gilmour, Rick Wright, Nick Mason, and Roger Waters performing together, putting all their differences aside.
1: Wow, that was a really great live version.
0: It was a moment that we never thought would happen.
1: Really?
0: Yeah, oh yeah.
1: I'm not really super familiar with their background as far as them not getting along and things like that.
0: In the 80s, things got real bad. And you know, then
1: with those guys.
0: Yeah, Roger left the group. And then David Gilmour, Nick Mason, and Rick Wright decided to carry on with the Pink Floyd name. And Roger sued him and tried to stop them from using the Pink Floyd name.
1: Oh, okay. I was aware of that.
0: So, yeah, it's just messy. And there's been and stuff since then between David Gilmour and Roger Waters. Not good.
1: So
0: that was a happy moment, though, that was just captured right there. I'm glad that we got to enjoy that one together. 420 Floyd is brought to you by Green Bear 420 and Green Bear.

0: is next.
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0: It's the TOS.
2: Oh no, man, we're getting pulled over. Put that out. Roll down the window and eat the rope.
3: License and registration, please. Hey, your friend is making a very weird face. Is he okay?
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3: I see. You have one of those hippie stickers from Green Bear 420.
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0: If you were lacking any testosterone in your Friday afternoon, well, you're welcome. Five Finger Death Punch on the Mountain of Pure Rock TOS. That is Eye of the Storm, their latest. Remember, they're going to be here very soon, next month, middle of next month. Well, middle to late July, July 22nd. It's a Wednesday. I know it's rough right in the middle of the work week, but you can do it. Main Savings Amphitheater. And tickets are on sale now, obviously. Waterfrontconcerts.com. It's Guru and Nikki. What's up? What do you see? What are you looking at on the phone over there?
1: So I occasionally ask people where they're listening from, and quite a few people have posted. We got Yogi from Camden.
0: What's up, Yo?
1: Jamie from Burnham, Maine. We have Bob. He's on the app in Newport, Rhode Island. That's pretty cool.
0: Nice.
1: Jim from West Gardner. We got people from Bangor, Erica, Bryant Pond. We have Peter from Bar Harbor.
0: Peter.
1: Kurt, Milan, New Hampshire. Jay from Gorham, New Hampshire. Janelle from Moscow, Maine. All kinds of places. This is awesome. It's fun to post that.
0: I wonder if it's Milan or Milan.
1: Oh, Milan.
0: I don't know.
1: I don't know,
0: you know,
1: actually.
0: In Maine, it's like, it's not Detroit, it's Detroit. And it's also, it's not Madrid, it's Madrid.
1: Right. So that's funny. I didn't even think about that.
0: Maybe
1: when I
0: it's
1: said
0: Milan,
1: it.
0: New Hampshire.
1: Milan. Milan.
0: Like Berlin. It's not Berlin, is it?
1: Right.
0: It's Berlin, New Hampshire. Sure.
1: So funny.
0: Hey, on the way, new music from Anthrax, and we'll do a killer classic from AC/DC next, and we go all request in about 20 on the Happy Hour from Hell.
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3: Russia's first humanoid robot fell during its presentation in Moscow. 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
6: 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This is not for everyone. Poser. Just the cool people. The mountain of pure rock. TOS.

0: 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Killer classic from Ace Deese just before that. And next, it's your requests on the Happy Hour from Hell with the Goo and Nikki. Say hi, Nikki.
1: Hello.
0: And do that thing you do. All right, it's all coming up. Another rock slide coming down the mountain. All requested TOS.
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2: Partly sunny skies this afternoon, warm, middle to upper 80s, partly cloudy, low to mid 50s. Tonight, spotty showers and thunderstorms, cooler tomorrow, 69 to 73. Showers and thunderstorms end Saturday night, middle to upper 50s. Spotty showers and storms Sunday, mid 70s. Sunshine, 70s on Monday. This is Mountain Morning Show meteorologist Russ Merle from the NormsUseCars.com weather desk.
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4: Hey guys, it's Derek. Hope you're having a good Friday. I'm headed home for the weekend. I was wondering if I could hear some War Pigs from Black Sabbath. Much appreciated.

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1: Yeah, hey, Guru. Happy Friday. This is Kevin and Clinton. I'd love to hear Trapped from Headstrong. Headstrong from Trapped, if you could for me. Okay, appreciate it. Have a great one. Bye.

0: 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TOS.
1: The Goo and Nikki, how you guys doing today? How about some Zach Wilde, Name in Blood? That's a good Friday song. Cool, guys. You guys sound great as always. I will catch you later. Thanks. Bye.

0: It is TOS, the Mountain of Pure Rock, and that is Black Label Society, name and blood. Now, the fellow that called in and asked for that one, he was very complimentary.
1: Yes.
0: Very nice. We don't know who he is, though. He didn't say who he was. We don't know where he's calling from.
1: Directions are very complicated, apparently.
0: Is it that hard?
1: Is it? I know. Guys, we just want to know who you are and where you're calling from.
0: Because if I called TOS, I'd be like, hey, guys, it's the guru on Sand Hill in Augusta. Play me some freaking Godsmack.
1: Right? Yeah.
0: I mean, it's not that hard. Okay. Enough of that. It's just stuck in my craw.
1: Can't let it go.
0: No. Geez, I'm crowbar, bud. I'm going to need a crowbar to get it out of my craw. Just wrapped up another Rock Slide right there. All requests on the Happy Hour from Hell at Rock Slide, brought to you by Varney Buick GMC on the Hogan Road in Bangor, valuing long drives and great music without interruption. VarneyBPG.com. All right. Got more requests. Plenty. What's the matter? You're looking out the window. What?
1: The sounds of the...
0: The sounds of summer.
1: The sounds of summer. It's like the bikes that go by.
0: That's
1: here.
0: Awesome. It's cool. We got the window open. And, you know, we're told we're not supposed to open this window. But
1: too bad, bud.
0: We are rule breakers. It's TOS coming back.
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0: TOS All Request Happy Hour from Hell with the Guru and Nikki. Nikki, who requested that one? Ryan Purd's there.
1: Daniel from Wilton, Bob.
0: Thank you, Daniel.
1: Woo!
0: Sour from Ryan Purd's. More of the best new rock here at the mountain. All right, let's go to the app here and see who's next.
2: Like to hear some Judas Priest. How about Nightcrawler?

0: job. See, that's how you do it right there.
1: Exactly.
0: Nice and easy.
1: Thank you, Steve, from Scal Vegas.
0: And thank you for following directions, Steve. That's it. That, you guys did a great job. Happy Hour from Hell once again every Friday, 5 to 6 here on the TOS Hard Drive Home for the Weekend. 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
0: Oh, my. Okay, thank you, Nikki.
1: You're welcome.
0: Appreciate that. Okay, and can we get a little purr, please? Thank you. Another Rock Slides next. Got a request for some live Godsmack. That is for Sean rocking the TOS app in South.

0: It is Priest on the Mountain of Pure Rock, TOS, Happy Hour from Hell, and Nightcrawler right there. Now, listen, I'm going to play this call again. Actually, it's not a call, it's from the app, but whatever.
1: I'd like to hear some Judas Priest. How about Nightcrawler?
0: Nice job.
1: For Steve and Scowhegan.
0: Even better.

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0: Thunderstorms end Saturday night, middle to upper 50s. Spotty showers and storms Sunday, mid-70s. Sunshine, 70s on Monday. This is Mountain Morning Show meteorologist Russ Merle from the NormsUsedCars.com weather desk.
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0: It is TOS and Turnstile, another rock slide coming down the mountain.
1: Hell yeah!
0: That's right. It's the Guru and Nikki, guaranteed at least six in a row. Shine down now. It's a second chance. TOS.

0: It is TOS, The Mountain of Pure Rock, and that's the new one from Tim Montana, Break Me Down. I guess his new album, he's got, like, Slash on it.
1: Really?
0: And Lane Staley, I believe, is on it.
1: Wow.
0: And Billy Gibbons. Billy F. Gibbons.
1: Go Tim.
0: That's pretty awesome.
1: That is really awesome.
0: I'm going to check that out when it comes out. Break Me Down and Helmet just before that with Unsung. It's killer classics and the best new rock. 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It's going to be a rainy one this week. I might have to go to the theater.
1: Theater?
0: Cinema.
1: Well, there's some new movies playing. There's like Masters of the Universe that has like He-Man and Skeletor.
0: By the power of Grayskull!
1: Yes. Jared Leto's going to be playing Skeletor, which he's so creepy, it fits. But
0: that's
1: anyway.
0: Great. I love that idea.
1: Power Ballad, scary movie.
0: Power Ballad, Phil Rudd? Right?
1: I believe so, yeah.
0: Love him. Very funny.
1: And then Caroline, which I don't know what that is.
0: No idea. And then next weekend, the movie you and I have been talking about for months.
1: Disclosure Day. Oh my God.
0: Can't wait to see that.
1: It feels like it's been an eternity waiting for that to come out.
0: I can't believe it's finally, I can't believe it's next Friday. We don't have that long to wait.
1: We've literally been talking about this forever.
0: So good. All right, Rushman's in at 7 o'clock. To get you there, we've got new music from Corrosion of Conformity. We'll do some Pearl Jam, Seven Dust, and Five Finger Death Punch is next at TOS on the Hard Drive Home for the Weekend with the Guru and Nikki.
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1: I talked to Lars the other day, I told him when I listened to his record, I said, you know, I thought that The Unforgiven was the best song on the whole album, and I listened to his whole album, and this was about... the first time I heard it was almost a year ago or something, and he goes, man, that really meant a lot to me, man. 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

0: 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Well, Nikki.
1: It's been real.
0: Look at the time.
1: It's been fun.
0: It's been real fun.
1: It's been real fun.
0: Always is.
1: Yes.
0: What are we doing now? What are you doing?
1: What am I doing for the weekend?
0: I mean, what are you going to do when you walk out of the studio?
1: I got to go grab some pizza.
0: Grab some pizza and bring it home?
1: Yes, sir.
0: Nice.
1: What about you? What are you doing?
0: I don't know. I've got this hankering to go to Apollowell and have a cockatail.
1: A cockatail, not to be confused with a mockatail.
0: That's right. It's been a minute. See if Mama wants to do that tonight. We'll see.
1: Drink a key lime martini for me.
0: Or maybe I'll just go home and fall asleep on the couch at about 7:45.
1: Well, aren't we
0: like
1: boring?
0: Old bastard. No, I think I should go and be around some people. I like to people watch. Hollowell is always a great place to people watch, that's for sure.
1: Yeah, I'm sure it'll be mobbed, especially where the weekend's not going to be great weather.
0: So. Colorful characters. Oh, and I just realized that I don't have anything going on July 18th, which is Old Hollowell Day this year.
1: Yes.
0: I haven't been to Old Hollowell Day in a long time. Love it.
1: Yeah, same.
0: Love that. All right, Rush Man's in. He's got Mandatory Metallica on the way and much, much more. Another rock slide coming down the mountain next. We'll start that with some 3 Days Grace. Thank you, Nikki.
1: You're welcome, Gil.
0: You the best. Have a great weekend. Good night. And remember, if the conniption fits, wear it. Guru out. Rush Man in. Enjoy the show.
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10: Partly sunny skies this afternoon, warm, middle to upper 80s, partly cloudy, low to mid 50s. Tonight, spotty showers and thunderstorms, cooler tomorrow, 69 to 73. Showers and thunderstorms end Saturday night, middle to upper 50s. Spotty showers and storms Sunday, mid 70s. Sunshine, 70s on Monday. This is Mountain Morning Show meteorologist Russ Merley from the NormsUseCars.com weather desk.
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Yeah, feels like Friday stuff right there. Fade to Black. Metallica, TOS is the Mountain of Pure Rock. Enter Sandman to kick off mandatory Metallica. We made it. We did it. Rushman checking in. A pure rock slide in progress. Jet, Eva Under Fire on the way. Here's Architects, Broken Mirror.

0: 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Wrap it up a rock slide brought to you by Vardy Buick GMC in the Hogan Road in Bangor, valuing long drives and great music without interruption, VardyBPG.com. 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The winning continues next week. They've got Fairground Cafe gift cards. 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
2: Police are ramping up their search for a clown car crew of burglars that targeted a store in Warrington, Virginia. 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Investigators are circulating surveillance video of the October 15th break-in. It shows 9 people piling out of a Hyundai Sonata clad in masks and hoodies, including 2 that crawled out of the trunk. So the suspects break a store window. 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